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0: Be the one who donates blood. Be the one who's brave enough to start. Be the one who makes 30 minutes matter. Be the one who chooses action over intention. Be the one who's part of the less than 1% keeping hope alive. This August, be the one.
1: 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Do something remarkable. Donate blood.
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